That was the Gun Club doing Robert Johnson's Preaching the Blues from their first album, Fire of Love, 1981. And before that, we heard Typical Girls, The Slits, No Love Lost, Joy Division, Rocket USA, Suicide, and starting off the set, Dance by ESG. If you're liking what you're hearing, you might like Driftless Turmoil with Brian Manley. Chaotic tumble into a haphazard and a regular tank of sounds, including underground rock, noise, metal, crust, punk, hip-hop, forgotten pop, modern composition, Louisville music, and other records recovered from the catacombs. Plus occasional interviews and ideas about music, society, events, and other brass tacks from the American Gloam and beyond. Alright, continue on with some post-punk stuff. This is Paper Hats by This Heat.

That was Wawa, Lizzie Mercier, Disclue. We're So Cool, All Pairs. Probably butchered both of those names, but Academy Fight Song, Mission of Burma, and Paper Hats, This Heat. And I need to tell you about Give for Good. 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

That was He'd Send in the Army, Gang of Four. Blonde Redhead, DNA. Try, Delta 5. Nag Nag Nag, Cabaret Voltaire. Live at the YMCA, October 1979. And Contort Yourself, The Contortions. Alright, we're coming to the end of the set. We got one more. Sharon's gonna take over. This is The Boy with the Perpetual Nervousness by the Feelies.

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We are listening to music of Nepal at this time, remembering our brothers and sisters, friends, fellow humans that are going through so much right now in Nepal and Tibet and China.

The Royal Red Cross Society, founded in 1963, is the largest humanitarian organization in Nepal and a member of the International Red Cross and Red Crescent Movement. 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

For the remainder of the hour, we are going to be exploring music of Nepal and Tibet. So we can honor and get to know the people who are really struggling right now in the midst of all of this tragedy. We hope at Art FM that it will inspire you to help, to give, to do what you can to the people in this area as they find their way through the tragedy. Our hearts are with them, and we send them out these songs. You're currently listening to the Ganes of Nepal. This is a Smithsonian Folkways release. I don't have a lot more information for you, but I think it's nice just to listen. So, let's listen. Yes, go for a little bit.

Maybe we'll take this time to meditate on healing for the people of Nepal and Tibet.

actually by helping some of the organizations that are on the ground in Nepal. All hands and hearts is on the ground responding to the floods. 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

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We have been exploring the music of Tibet and Nepal. Thank you for joining us on this journey and for sending your hearts to the people of that part of the world that are experiencing such darkness. The immense power of nature. DJ Selby's up next. There will be time for something.

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Every Saturday,

This branch grew through famine. This through abuse. 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Me. And you. A cultural treasure. A safe space. In a forest of shadow. Many are my constellations. Bird calls and whale songs. Volcanic sunlight. Plant medicine, and simple pleasures.

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All that words cannot contain. A mattress of books, open to every favorite page. To sleep on a stage. Dreams project interpretations of every highlighted phrase.

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The dream from the shore is not held by land.

You're tuned in to WXOXLP Louisville, Kentucky, where it's always something with DJ Selby. Every Saturday, 10 till win. We just heard from Saul Williams. Baobab Constellation. That's off his latest release, Leap Life.

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1: We have specially arranged and recorded this musical sequence to present a complete panorama of sound as used in a large Pops recording.
0: Now for something a little lighter. Be sure and stick around in the second hour. If it's always something, between 11 and midnight, I will be giving away a pair of tickets to the upcoming concert on September 5th, Afro Man. Afro Man at the Mercury Ballroom, September 5th. Excuse me. I have two tickets. I'm going to give them away to the first caller between 11 p.m. and 12 a.m. In that hour, I will be playing Pound Cake. And when you hear Lemon Pound Cake, you need to call the station right away at 502-LOV-4XOX. That's 502 L-O-V, the numeral 4, X-O-X, for your chance to win tickets to Afro Man. 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

I said, look, yes. Oh, I remember. Yeah. She says, look, pal. Now, now, this is their favorite song. It's a sort of a love song. Is that it? Yeah. In fact, I'll skip the whole damn thing and do this one. yes. No, no, I'm not that way. But I'm not. I turned to my wife today and I said, now, I don't understand that one either.

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You just heard from L. Michael's Affair. The track was Cortex, the instrumental.

Before L. Michaels' Affair, we heard an excerpt from Buttress O'Neill, The Entertainer, Side A. And we heard from Sankara. We heard the track Sankara Speaks from Nun Gun. And we started that set with No Other Way, the Gaudi Dub Remix, with Capleton, Apache Indian, Gaudi, and Don Letts.

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You'll get a chaotic tumble into a haphazard and irregular tank of sounds, including underground rock, noise, metal, crust, punk, hip-hop, forgotten pop, modern composition, Louisville music, and other records recovered from the catacombs. 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It's every Monday, 6 to 8 p.m. right here on Art FM. Don't forget that coming up between 11 and midnight tonight here on Art FM, DJ Selby's got a pair of tickets to give away for Afro Man, September the 5th at the Mercury Ballroom. So when you hear Lemon Pound Cake after the 11 o'clock hour, be the first caller at 502-LOV-4XOX. That's 502-568-4969 for your chance to win.

The dial turns and clicks further and further towards the unknown. Buzzing distortion, building until it's the only thing. Buzzing distortion, building until it's the only thing. The ratios are off. The signal is hot. The needle pressed, pinned to the red. How hallucinogenic it all grows. Beyond what we can comprehend. Hour by hour, from day to day, the air bubbles and boils. A burst of steam burns as it enters from all sides. The words are hot. The thoughts are hot. The signal

Forget to be the first caller when you hear Lemon Pound Cake for your chance to win a pair of tickets to Afro Man, September 5th at the Mercury Ballroom. Coming up this hour.

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1: You will notice Mr. Tannenbaum plays passages of ease with the greatest of difficulty.
0: Don't forget, coming up this hour, we'll be giving away a pair of tickets to go see Afro Man on September the 5th at Mercury Ballroom. If you're listening, you need to stick around, because when you hear Lemon Pound Cake, all you have to do is be the first caller to 502-LOV-4XOX. That's 502-LOV-4XOX or 502-568-4969. When you hear Lemon Pound Cake coming up sometime in this next hour, that's your chance to win tickets to Afro Man. You're gonna have to be fast.

0: I saw Afro Man the last time he was in town. He played at a bar somewhere over on, I'm not going to mention the name, but it was over on Market Street. Yeah, Market Street, right here in downtown Louisville, Kentucky. It was a real good show. You don't even have to like Afro Man, and you could have still had a good time at this show. It was just him and his guitar, and he played a bunch of blues tunes, sang along. Of course, all your hits. Afro Man hits from the past. Anyway, be listening for Lemon Pound Cake for your chance to win. We started this last set off with Damon Locke's The Signal Is Hot.
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0: We heard from June Tyson from the Sun Ra Orchestra. The track was They'll Come Back. After that, it was MC Schmidt and John Burnt. Trigger Effect. Into Song of Happiness, Cochima. And another drum track, it was Drumscape. From Joe. Sturks. We heard from Raga Yaman. And also from the Computer People. The Computer People Communicators. The track was Talking and Scratching for the People, Part 2. And finally, it was Keith LeBlanc. The Drummers Listen. Actually, it was You Drummers Listen Good. You heard it right here on WXOXLP Louisville.

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Don't forget your chance to win a pair of tickets to Afro Man on September 5th at the Mercury Ballroom is coming up this hour. Just listen for the world famous track, Lemon Pound Cake. The one that tells you all about the cops breaking in to Afro Man's house. You'll just have to listen to the song for the rest of the story. But when you hear that story, all you got to do is call 502-568-4969 and be the first caller to win a pair of tickets to Afro Man. Stay tuned.

0: witch doctor off that new, brand new Erykah Badu and The Alchemist.
1: No es una bruja, es una curandera.
0: Witch doctor.

You're tuned in to WXOXLP, Louisville, Kentucky. That was Witch Doctor from Erykah Badu and The Alchemist, their brand new album. Before the World Blows is the title of the album.

0: Shout out to Dave Gaffner for picking up that pair of tickets to go and see Afro Man. He was the first caller. Lemon Pound Cake. What's up, Dave? I hope you have a good time.
1: And last, but by no means least, we know that that...
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It's every Sunday, 2 to 4 p.m., right here on Art FM. And wherever you happen to be listening, that's what's so effin'

This is an instrument called the clavibox. You can smoothly glide in pitch from any note to any other note in its 3-octave range by merely pressing piano-style keys. And for vibrato, a pedal is pressed, lightly for a small degree of vibrato, deeper for deeper vibrato. To vary the vibrato speed, a knob is turned. Here are some of the new sounds possible on the clavivox, in which you'll notice that now we can get different kinds of attacks. There is no pitch ambiguity. The key is pressed for the chosen note, and the pitch glide is at the speed the key is pressed. Here are some accurately controlled slower glides and pitch. The clavibox alone in a 9-note row. Two groups of 9 notes, but sounded together in contrary motion. Here next is a feeling of movement, a feeling of traveling, rather exciting, upon which is superimposed the original 9-note clavibox theme. And finally, a modification of the one just heard, the same feeling of movement being better established, longer established, before the introduction of the 9 clavibox notes.

Now, this is idea number 35. Here is the first note, A. Second, B. Now, this is C sounding now. D sounding.

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this last set, you just heard Equipment Pointed Onk. That was Equipment Pointed Onk. Late Night AI was the name of the track. Before that, we were listening to Raymond Scott. Raymond Scott demonstrating the Clavinox. Clavinox. I don't know what a Clavinox is, but he was demonstrating it.

We also heard Rock Paper Rock from Turing Machine. With the late Jerry Fuchs on drums. We heard Get a Grip from Fundido. And The Whole of the Moon, the Full Moon Mix, the Water Girls.

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The name of the game is Light Word.

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0: Scientists say the human brain continues to change through the process of evolution.
1: We Christians don't call it evolution because we believe it isn't something coming up out of blind nature, but something coming down from the world of light, power, and knowledge beyond all nature.
0: Scientists say the brain has evolved about as much as it ever will.
2: Now, are there things that are being discovered by scientists every day that they have not known before?
3: Yes.

0: Well, now, do you think that the scientists know all about this feeling of God?
1: Somebody looks at the complexity of human life and says, given enough time, anything can happen. Another looks at that and says, given enough time, anything can happen. Another looks at that and says, a complex design like this, I wonder if there was a creator or a thought designer behind this.
2: Okay. Are you familiar with the little quip that million to one odds happen 8 times a day in New York City? It's
1: never.
2: The law of big numbers. There's enough stuff happening out there. There's enough particles. There's enough forces. The sun is burning. It's putting energy into the system.
1: That's
2: of course we generate complexity.
1: Scientifically doesn't
2: out of,
1: make sense.
2: Out of chaos. This is called emergence, the principle of emergence. Out of chaos emerges complexity without any designer at all. All you need is energy put into the system. That's it. It just happens spontaneously. Now, as pattern-seeking animals, it's impossible for us to think. It can't just happen. There must be somebody behind the curtain pulling the strings. Somebody behind the curtain pulling the strings. But there isn't. But there isn't.

0: So I'm only one of the many Darwinian biologists who believe we understand the meaning of life.
1: But what?
0: The meaning of life.
1: What?
0: The meaning of life.
1: But what is the meaning of life?
0: The meaning of life is, life is a series of machines which are programmed to propagate the instructions that built them, the hereditary instructions that built them. And so that's the biological meaning of life. I hasten to add, that's not, of course, the meaning of life for you and me. Love and family life and whatever it is we do, whether it's writing books or listening to music. But the reason you're in the world is the biological meaning. Given that you're in the world, then you can make life mean whatever you want it to mean.
2: In the timescale of the age of the universe, our human origins take up a tiny fraction. To illustrate this, let's compress the age of the universe from 15 billion years to the present into a single year. So the Big Bang happened at 1 second after midnight, January 1. Then our galaxy, the Milky Way, started around May 1st, our solar system on September 9th, the Earth on September 14th, and life began about September 25th. Plants evolved about November 12th, the first vertebrates on December 19th, and the first dinosaurs on Christmas Eve. Mammals appear on December 26th, birds on the 27th, and the first humans at 10:30 p.m. December 31st. Our first civilizations began in the last 30 seconds. It gives us pause to reflect that paleontologists are trying to fill in the last 30 minutes, which represents 3 to 5 million years.

Russo. I'm one half of the artistic directors of Meltdown Performing Arts, a nonprofit experimental music theater company formed in 1983 with Bronwyn Rucker right there. Just a few short moments. John Cage meets Sun Ra. Thank you very much.

0: So you see, something is watching everything you say, even down to a tiny detail where I said, treat me. The woman told me, but you said you want to be treated like a human being. And I said, well, I didn't mean that. I want to be treated like what I am. I'm not a human being anyway, so don't treat me like them. The next day, about 2 hours later, I was on Pan Am going to Europe. So you see, something is watching everything you say, even down to a tiny detail where I said, treat me like a human being. So see, I've learned from personal experience that whatever you say you are, that's what you get. Now if you say you're a man, now what's the difference between a man and a human being? See, you have to watch that. Somebody added this hue on there. Do you know what hue means? No, you don't. You don't know what it means. Now you have to go all the way back to ancient Egypt and see, they had a god called hue. I'm not even gonna tell you. You look it up and bring it back to class next Monday. Tell me what the Egyptians meant by hue. Now you, so, of course, you can go into phonetics and you can say hue, which means color, and they be talking about a colored man, that'll be a hued man. But see, now hued can be spelled like this. That means to cut something down. You got hued, cut down. So see, watch that. It's bad for you, because what's bad for me. And I know what's bad for me is bad for you. Now, man again. See, I expressed God in England. I wrote, said, well, I'm a different order of being. I'm not man. Now, the point of it is, what does man mean? According to the good book, it says, man is filthy and abominable. Well, I suppose that's where you spell abominable. No, yeah. Anyway, might be an A over that. But man is filthy and abominable. Now, who wants to be that? But you go out in the streets, you hear them talking filthy language, and you keep on, you see them, they be abominable and filthy. And you even talk about the abominable snowman, you see? You got that. But this book says man is abominable. So it's all out there on you everywhere. What else is said about man? Man is like the beast. That perishes. Now you got these equations on you. So now, in another place it's saying, man is made in the image of God. What does that make God? The beast, of course. So now you go and you write a book and say you made an image of God, and got in the same book, man is like the beast that perishes. That makes God a beast. You know, if I was God, I wouldn't like that. You would have insulted me to call me a beast. Now, here you got a case where they say Christ, that they're worshiping Christ as God. Now you can get a book called OASPI. And it's got in there, the beast said, think not that I came to bring peace. I came to bring a sword. And he's talking about Christ. That's who said it. And who's Christ? He's supposed to be the Son of God. And there you are. Now, your equations have messed you up. You can't say you man. If you do, you're filthy and abominable. And you can't say you man, because if you do, you like the beast that perishes. Now, some folks say the white man is the beast. And you see, more and more black folks want to be like him. And every time they jump up there and want to be like him, he kills them. See? Man's like the beast that perishes. So it's an equation. It's working. Now, don't think that white people are doing things to black folks on their own. They're supervised. Now, you take over in James Baldwin's book called The Fire Next Time, he tells you that. He said that behind them is one who's nameless and infinitely harder to please. He said behind the white race is one who's nameless. Something else he said about it too, about a lot of power. Now, no black people went to James Baldwin and asked, because he's in Paris now, What do you mean by that? So you see, black people don't ask questions. Here's a man telling them, behind the white race is someone who's nameless, full of power, and bottomlessly hard to please. Don't care what you do for him, he ain't pleased with you. And no black person will go to James Baldwin and say, well, who do you mean? They haven't done that. So here you got a race that, even if somebody comes on and tell them the truth, they still don't investigate it. They just go right on talking about freedom, and they go right on talking about peace, and they go right on going to jail, and they go right on dying. Now you see, not even the animals in the forest would do anything like that. If they saw the rest of their friends going down like they're on a pathway, and all of them get cut off like that, even ants, you keep on doing like that, and find the other ants going to go the other way. Now how come black people can't do that? You see? Even the ants will do that. Everything follows the first law of nature, but black folks, they refuse to follow the first law of nature. Sun don't like them. The sun in New York, even in the winter, when the sun comes, they run out and sit in the park. They like the sun. But you see, the part about it, like, sun don't like them. Keeps on burning them. And they sit out there and they get burned. Now you see, now there's something wrong between white people and the sun. They cannot get over to any state of equality with black folks as long as they can sit out in the sun and don't get burned. Because the sun is a life giver. It's making a difference between black folks and white folks. Of course, I saw a black woman in a drugstore getting us some suntan in New York. So she wanted to sit out in the sun so she could get a tan. And she was already black. But I don't think she knew it because a lot of black people don't know they're black. They'd rather be anything but what they are.
1: And they run with all these other nations going to be, like I read about a black woman, she married an African man, and she went to Africa, and she told the truth. She'd been in Africa almost 4 years, and she said she's still not African. The African women be helping her, trying to teach her their ways and everything, and she almost ready to give up. She'd do everything what they tell her. They still haven't recognized her as an African woman yet. They still say she's Western-minded. Now, that's very difficult there for a black woman to go over there and be black. So the whole thing is, the reason I'm saying, it's so difficult. I'd rather for black folks to go to Jupiter, Mars, and Venus. It's easier than you going to Africa and trying to be an African because they got a thing too where they got, like an African told me, that black folks come over there and they be making fun of their culture.
0: They be making fun
1: they
0: of
1: go
0: their
1: over
0: culture.
1: That some of those tribes are very
0: they
1: simple.
0: They go over that some of those tribes
1: they get
0: are
1: out.
0: Very simple.
1: They be doing their native dance. They be doing their native dance. They be doing their native dance. They be doing their native dance. They be doing their native dance.

0: The Vietnamese Boat People, I think that's one of the best poor movies ever made. I think it was a real achievement on American International's part.
1: Ayatollah. What is that?
2: Well, as an American taxpayer, I hope it didn't break any of his fine china.
3: Just try and imagine how little I care.

0: Lyrics such as those in their song TV inspired the horror movie nickname given them by
1: one rock in England, where they just
0: completed a successful and made the cover of New Musical Express, England's answer to Rolling Stone. On the East Coast, their music has been described as punk, new wave, and rockabilly.
2: Well, yeah, I think it makes them feel good to be in Memphis, you know, down here where all the music that they have collected for so long and liked so much came from. I think that to be here in Sam's studio makes them feel great. Remained constant.
0: Miffian Alex Chilton, well known in the punk world, is producing the Cramps album, not from this old board. This is the board which first recorded the man many consider to be the first rockabilly punk, Elvis Presley.
3: I believe that he was the king of his time. His time has come and gone. The world has changed.
4: Oh, yeah, he's the greatest. He always will be the greatest. He's just a real fun guy, you know what I mean? He'd jump across the hood of your car and shoot you in the face with a water pistol.
3: And now, I believe that the Cramps are the new king and queen of rock and roll.
4: Yeah.
0: This cut on the album was co-written by Sam Phillips back in the fever days of rockabilly. The Cramps will be doing it at the Orpheum tonight when they appear with Memphis bands The Panther Burn and Klitz in a review billed as what else? Punkabilly. Charles Retieri, Channel 13 Eyewitness News.

0: You are tuned in to WXOX LP, Louisville, Kentucky. That's right, everybody. 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
1: Now the hacienda star, the town is sleeping. Now the time has come to part.

me tell you, in the ephemeral foray, there's always a fairy control where the misty rise you have there, and so she was completely lost in.

beautiful people out there, whoever's listening, it's me, Karen, and thank you for joining me on Dirty Laundry this week. It's been a little bit of a wild ride lately, and I'm glad to be able to sit down and just take this time to spend with you and share some music that I've found. I wound up finding about 2 hours worth of music that I really like, so I'm really excited to share them with you. There's a few new groups that I haven't heard of before, and that's always the goal for me. So when I find that, it's very exciting, and I'll tell you all about them in a minute. Dirty Laundry comes from the studios of KXCR, Florence, Oregon. Thank you to Pacifica Radio Network and to all the affiliate stations that support Dirty Laundry. And thank you to Younger Brother for Dirty Laundry's music. Some of the songs I'm going to be playing for you today are from groups like Frenic and Ipa and Tricky and Morchiba, bands that I have played before and are worth playing again, apparently, because you're going to hear it. And the new ones are Dumbhead, Sunrom, and I've played a little bit of Shearwater, but Shearwater. And I'll tell you more about them. Let's get started with Nature Blues from Frenic.

I started you with Nature Blues from Frenic, Bushmills from Ipa, I'm Not Going, featuring O Land and Tricky, Who Can You Trust from Morcheeba, and from the group Dumbhead with the song Sly Folk, and the last was called Fade from Sun Rom. Dumbhead is from Melbourne, and they're music is trip-hop, jazz, and alternative rock. I couldn't find a lot of information about them, but I'll see what else I can find because I like their music. And the other was a Paris-based group called Sun Rom, and that's about all I know from them, too. So I have my homework, and you have been listening to Dirty Laundry with Karen, coming from KXCR, Florence, Oregon. Let's get started with You and Your Dog, featuring Lori Anderson with the Texas-based group called Shearwater.

It's sure been a long time. But I was thinking about you today. And I wanted you to know that I was thinking about you. Do you remember that day we drove to the beach and the sea was gone? I guess it was just a low, low tide. But you couldn't see any water at all. Just a white sky above a shimmering plain, like hammered metal in the sun. There were people walking around out there, way out. And they looked like they were floating in space. And we walked out there with your dog. What was his name? He was such a good dog. Such a good attitude. Even though we'd been bickering about him all morning. And I felt sorry about it. We talked as we walked. And we mended things a little. And then we stopped talking.

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Everything got kind of blurry. Those tiny floating people weren't getting any closer. And then I started to get this weird, prickly feeling. Wait, isn't this what happens before a tsunami? So I turned around and walked back to the car. After a while, you and your dog came back too. And there was no tsunami. But when our eyes met, something seemed off. I had to push away the eerie thought that you weren't really you anymore. That some part of you had stayed out there. Maybe even the part I knew best. That day's bothered me ever since. And even though everything's so different now, I think even that beach is gone. I wanted to tell you that I think I was wrong. I think it was me who stayed out. Or maybe both of us did. It's nice to imagine a version of you and me that's still walking around out there, where the beach ends and the sky begins.

tunes, and you turned off the car, and we just sat there, listening to those little crinkling and popping sounds from the engine, with the heat seeping through the windshield. "I guess this is it," you said. "I wish I'd paid more attention." I thought those days were going to go on forever.

Okay, I started you with the second half with the group Shearwater. Shearwater is an American indie group. Jonathan Mayberg is the, I guess, the head of the group. He's a multi-instrumentalist. The group is from Texas. Their name comes from a tribe of seabirds related to petrels and albatrosses. And they decided on the name because they liked it. So they liked it first, and then they found out what it was. Following that was Body on Body from the German group Afar. From Sunrom, the song Velvet. And from Dumbhead, Want Light. And the last song was Reaper from Taylor. We are at the end of this week's show. I so much enjoy this time I get to communicate with all of you, even though I don't know who you are or where you are or what you like or what you don't like. But I like it. And if you're tuning in, I guess then you like some of it. So I appreciate it. And as always, I'm interested in hearing from you. If you have a group or a song that you really like and you think it might go well with what I play, I'd love to hear from you. And you can get in touch with me by emailing me at Karen, K-A-R-E-N, at kxcr.net. But in the meantime, we are going to go out with another Afar song called Neglected, which I hope none of you are. Sucks to be, don't you think? And I will look forward to coming back next week. I already have some more music. It kind of fell in line for me to find all this music that I really liked, because sometimes it takes quite a bit for me to find something that I really want to present. Thank you to Younger Brother for Dirty Laundry's music. Thank you to KXCR 90.7. Thank you to Pacifica Radio Network and to all the affiliate stations that support Dirty Laundry. Have a wonderful week. I'll be talking to you again soon. Hasta la vista, babies.

Dennis, and I'll be your guide to ritual, composed, and improvised music from around the world and other places. We feature recordings of flamenco music today, opening with two tracks off a new album documenting the current state of the art, Bolinas Brandaris, Flamenco from the Bay of Cadiz. Then we turn to the album Pagrana from 1992 that features the voice of Antonio El Romano, and we hear two songs off of that. Following that, we turn to the album from 1999, Qawwali Flamenco, featuring the voices of Duquende, Miguel Poveda, and the brilliant guitar work of Chiquilla, and we hear two selections from that. And to end the show, we feature one more each from Bolinas Brandaris, Pagrana, and Qawwali Flamenco.

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Transformational Listening is produced at WGDR.org, Central Vermont Community Radio, and Transformational Listening has a Facebook page. 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

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Good morning, friends. It's great to be back. And I want to give a big shout out, warm hugs, and much appreciation to my dear friends Detroit Dave and George 3PO from Road Movie Music for filling in last week on Above Ground Sounds. I mean, not only did they just kind of technically fill in, you know, anyone can fill in, but I mean, they did a stellar job of curating last week's show, really selecting some incredible tunes, and, you know, hats off to them. It was a great, great show, and if you didn't hear it, for whatever reason, it's not too late, because we do have a streaming archive. 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If you're not familiar, they have a fantastic show on Sunday evenings, 8 to 10 p.m., Road Movie Music. Highly recommended from yours truly, and thank you, gentlemen. Do appreciate it. Anyhow, let's get to this week's show. Separated at Birth, that is this week's theme. Songs with the same title, but they're totally different songs. I'm not talking about covers. I'm talking about completely different songs, but they just happen to share the same title. First up, this goes out in memory of, I think, one of the last remaining people that we could all agree that we love, regardless of what your political affiliation is, or socioeconomic, or whatever your views are. I think we all could agree that we love Dolly Parton. So, sadly, she passed this week, and so it's appropriate to start out the show with the legendary Dolly Parton. This is the legendary single, hit single, Jolene.

Same title, different song. That's the game we're playing today here on Above Ground Sounds. Completely different songs that share the same title. That was Low Down by Chicago, recorded live at Carnegie Hall. Before that, Boz Scaggs with Low Down. And then we started the show off with a pair of Jolene's. Ria LaMontagne with Jolene. And then we started out with the late, great Dolly Parton. And I'm very sad to say that. It should just be Dolly Parton, but instead it's the late, great Dolly Parton with Jolene. Speaking of Dolly, Dolly Parton's Imagination Library has come to Louisville and is now available to all children under the age of 5 in Jefferson County. Imagination Library of Louisville's mission is to provide free monthly book to Louisville children from toddler to age 5 to foster a love of reading and prepare children for kindergarten. Follow Imagination Library of Louisville for all the info and register your child under 5 today. ImaginationLibraryLouisville.org. Check it out. And something else that I highly recommend you check out, 6 Degrees of Jazz with my friend Steve Cook. Cool kids say that jazz liner notes are the best liner notes. 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That's Tuesdays, 7 to 8 a.m., here on WXOX. Well, you are listening to Above Ground Sounds. We're playing our separated at birth game today. Playing totally different songs that have the same title. Up next, I got the Beach Boys. And this is from their album 2020 that was released in February 1969. And interesting story. I'm not going to play this song, but just looking at the album itself, there's an interesting backstory to one of the songs on this album. There's a song called Never Learn Not to Love that was credited to Dennis Wilson. And that song was actually co-written or adapted from a song written by Charles Manson. That's right. Dennis Wilson got mixed up with the Manson family late 68 into early 69. And wisely departed from that relationship. But during the course of that, Dennis adapted a song that Charles Manson wrote called Cease to Exist. And he changed the arrangement, changed the lyrics and all that, and then recorded it for the album. So Charles Manson is not credited on the Beach Boys album 2020, but he did write the original version of that song. And the reason that he didn't get credit was he actually traded his songwriter credits to Dennis Wilson. Apparently, he traded his writing credit for some cash clothes and a motorcycle. So there you go. The more you know. So let's get into it. This is from the Beach Boys album 2020. This is Do It Again.

Wake Up. That was the Meditations, 1977. I just picked that one up last weekend on my trip. That's a good one. Wake Up. Before that, XTC doing Wake Up. Heard a couple of No Replies. Before that, Buzzcocks, 1978, from their album Another Music in a Different Kitchen. That was No Reply. We heard the Beatles with No Reply. And then we heard back-to-back Do It Agains, Steely Dan, from their debut album, Can't Buy a Thrill, with Do It Again. Started out with the Beach Boys. 1969, that was Do It Again. World Central Kitchen is the first to the front lines, providing meals in response to humanitarian, climate, and community crises. When disaster strikes, WCK's relief team mobilizes to the front lines with the urgency to start cooking and provide meals to people in need. So World Central Kitchen's relief team is now in Nepal, downstream from the country's border with China, where flash flooding has left hundreds dead and even more missing. Their restaurant partners are already on the ground serving meals to affected communities. To learn more about the World Central Kitchen and their work in Nepal, visit WCK.org. 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You are listening to Above Ground Sounds this week. Separated at Birth. Completely different songs that share the same title. And I've been playing some twinsy songs up till now. But I'm going to play some triplets here. I got some triplets lined up. Starting out with Joe Jackson, Stepping Out. I love this one. And I'm playing this off of a KTEL compilation. You know, if you're a frequent listener to the show, you know that I love my KTEL compilations. So it's very possible that the song has like a really weird edit because they're trying to maximize the amount of space on this collection. But this is from KTEL collection Hit Explosion, 14 original chart blasting hits of today. You know, they started out with like 20 or 22 hits, and then when they got into the 80s, it was only 14 hits. I don't know. I'm not going to judge. I bought this album for $3. Here's Joe Jackson with Stepping Out.

1974, from the album Back to the Night, Steppin' Out. Started out that set with the first of our four quadruplets. Joe Jackson, 1982. Take a wild guess. I'm waiting. That's right. Steppin' Out. Well, you are listening to 97.1 FM WXOX LP Louisville, Kentucky. 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It's so easy. And it's free. Everything is expensive now. And this is something you don't even, there's no expense involved whatsoever. It's free. Did you hear me? Free. So why not get it? I ask you that. I'm waiting for an answer. I'm waiting for a retort. That's right. You don't have an answer. So get out there. Get on that fancy phone of yours and download the WXOX app now. Please. You're listening to Above Ground Sounds. I'm your host, The Professor. Here with you for another hour. We're playing one of my favorite games, Separated at Birth. Completely different songs that share the same title. Up next, I've got ABBA. You know, I've been doing this show for almost 4 years, and I think it's only in the past 2 months or so that I've started playing ABBA a lot. I don't know why, it just works with the themes I'm coming up with for whatever reason. I was never like a huge fan, but I was in an ABBA tribute band back in San Francisco in the 90s, that's right. I wasn't a fan, but I was in the band. And it was fun. It was really fun. And we made money. The good thing about being in a tribute band is like if you start an original band, right? Like we're going to write all these songs, we're going to be so great. You go out there and you flyer and you get the word out and you'd be lucky if like 15 people show up, right? No one really cares and you gotta spend like a couple of years gaining an audience. If you're in a tribute band, you immediately have an audience. Our very first show was totally packed. And that's because people already know the songs. People are already fans because they know the band. So there you go. Some advice to all you local bands who are struggling. Start a side gig with a tribute band. Anyhow, we're playing same title, different song. We're going to kick it off with ABBA. This is Gimme, Gimme, Gimme.

That was Jerry Garcia from his very first solo album, self-titled Garcia. That was Loser. Before that, Beck with Loser. Before that, Black Flag, Gimme Gimme Gimme. That was Dez on vocals, not Henry. If you know, you know. Started with ABBA, Gimme Gimme Gimme. And you know what? Those song titles are similar. That's because that's the theme that we're going for this week, silly. Separated at Birth. Same title, shared by completely different songs. Get back to it in a minute. But I want to remind you, I don't know if you've heard. And if you haven't heard, believe me, my friends, you're going to hear a lot about it the coming weeks. Give for Good Louisville is coming up Thursday, September 10th. It's our biggest fundraising day of the year. In fact, on air, it's our only fundraising day. 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You are listening to Above Ground Sounds. And as you know, because I know you've been listening from the top of the hour, my theme this week is one of my favorites. Separated by Birth. Separated at Birth. Completely different songs that share the same title. Up next. Reason I was out last week is my wife and I took a little road trip. Went out to see the Wood Brothers out in Asheville, North Carolina. Went to two shows at the Orange Peel. And then on the way back, we looped around through Tennessee and saw them again at the Caverns down in Tennessee, which in my opinion is a bucket list venue right up there with Red Rocks. That's my opinion, but all three shows were amazing. I could have just kept going, could have stayed on the bus and followed them all the way, but alas, the real world beckons. So, you know, but one of the great things about it is I was able to pick up some more vinyl, and the Wood Brothers released their debut album. This is the 20-year anniversary of their first album, Ways Not to Lose. This is the first time on vinyl, and it was released this year. And so we're going to play a couple different songs that have the same title. Starting out with the Wood Brothers from their debut album, this is Spirit.

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If you're looking for trouble, just look right in my face. I was born standing up and talking back.

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I never looked for trouble, but I never ran. I don't take no orders, no kind of man. I'm only made out

Yeah, that was Elvis with Trouble. Before that, Cat Stevens with Trouble. Heard a couple of Seekers before that. Dolly, had to squeeze in some more Dolly before the end of the show with the Seeker. The Who with the Seeker. Before that, Oingo Boingo, 1985, we heard Stay. Dave Clark 5 with their cover of the original Stay. A couple of Games People Plays before that, Nathan Absher. King of the Cajun Zydeco accordion. Spinners before that, Games People Play. We started out Wood Brothers doing Spirit and Doobie Brothers doing Spirit. All right, got a couple more Separated at Births before I hand over the reins to my friends, my new neighbors at Yatu Sabes coming up next. So stick around, one of my new favorite shows, and it will be yours too if it isn't already. But before then, I want to let you know all hands and hearts is on the ground responding to devastating floods and mudslides that have torn through Nepal, killing hundreds and leaving even more missing. All Hearts and Hands has been in Nepal since 2015, helping rebuild schools across the region. Visit their website, allhandsandhearts.org, to learn more about their ongoing recovery and reconstruction efforts in Nepal and discover ways that you can help. Well, I need to get out of here. Thank you for listening, my friends. And got a couple more Separated at Birth songs. Same title, completely different songs. Up first on the turntable, I got Rodriguez with Inner City Blues. I'm going to follow that up with an Inner City Blues that you're already going to know. So I'm not going to tell you. Have a lovely Sunday and stick around.

0: You are listening to WXOX LP Louisville, and this is Ya Tu Sabes. I'm DJ 1999.
1: And I'm DJ Dread. Thank you so much for joining us this morning
0: for Sunday brunch.
1: Sunday brunch, Ya Tu Sabes style. Today we have a very exciting show. Alexa, yeah. Or DJ 1999, you want to tell us about it?
0: Yes, we can't reveal my real name, even though not like we're hiding our lives.
1: Yeah, if I turn your devices

0: at home. So today's show is about kind of references to other songs or popular themes outside of Cuba. So if you managed to catch the intro to the first song, you would have heard, drumroll, Star Wars. So actually, Popurrí de los 90, which calling back to when DJ Drea hosted on Friday our Popurrí set, takes a bunch of different songs from that were popular in the 90s in the timba scene and mashes them up. And a very popular one is the beginning to
1: Star Wars,
0: the Star Wars theme, as well as a popular Manolian song,
1: Arriba de la Mano.
0: Yep. Wait.
1: Isn't it Somos lo que hay?
0: Yeah, I was going to say, isn't it Somos lo que hay?
1: Somos lo que hay. I was like, you looked at me and I was like, oh yeah, it's Sunday. Just woke up like an hour ago.
0: Well, he truly only does the intro and then goes straight into Arriba de la Bola. So fair enough. And then behind us is...
1: Behind us is Baqueteo con Bajo, Danzón, based on Cello Suite number 1 by Tiempo Libre and Paquito de Rivera. And Tiempo Libre, it's a very good group. And they do this take on Cuban music with a splash of Cubanness.
0: Yeah. And this one's always near and dear to my heart because this Cello Suite is... perhaps one of the most iconic songs for cellists, and I played the cello for many years. So we have plenty more to come, and we would love to hear from you if you're listening. And if you get the reference before we say it, when we see you in about 13, 14 minutes.
1: Let us know also which is your favorite song that has an outside reference and where we can get that those messages from on Ya Tú Sabes on social media.
0: Keep listening.

0: You are listening to WXOX LP Louisville, and this is Ya Tu Sabes. Thank you so much for listening. And today we have a very exciting show that has songs with some outside influence. First on that song was Tim Pop Come Bill Berlin. It's always, I can never say that, the title of that song. This is by Bambang.
1: Yeah, so if you've ever listened to Birdland by The Weather Report, that song is heavily influenced, has heavily influenced this Bambang song. After that, we were listened to Le Gustan Dos by Michael Flores and Alexander Abreu.
0: And this song references, if you heard it, it has a little reference of Macarena. And Macarena was a very popular song in the late 90s by Los Rio. I want to say it was Los Rio. Spaniard duet.
1: And behind us is Come Together. This is a cover of a Beatles song. And this is by
0: Pangea.
1: So, I don't know how many you're batting, if you're kind of keeping track of how many references that you've picked up on while listening to the songs. We'd love to hear your score and hope you keep guessing throughout the show. We're on every Sunday, 11 a.m.
0: to 12 p.m.
1: And please reach out to us on social media. We'd love to hear from you when you're listening. And like we said, your guesses also.
0: Yes.
1: Just to keep everybody in the loop, as August comes to a close, we're nearing September, where Give for Good Louisville, Thursday, September 10th, is an Art FM. 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
1: Well, we will see you all in a little bit. We hope you keep enjoying. We'll be on until noon.

0: You are listening to WXX LP Louisville, and this is Ya Tu Sabes. I'm DJ 1999.
1: I'm DJ Drea, and I was just saying how nice that bass sounded in my ear right now. It was good. Thank you all so much for listening to us on WXOX. We are Ya Tu Sabes, playing the best Cuban music tunes from 11 a.m. to 12 p.m. every Sunday.
0: Yeah, and so those last songs that you listened to were El Solar de la California by Isaac Delgado, which is a reference to Hotel California. And then after that was A la Italiana by Pupi y Los Que Son Son, a reference to the famous Italian song Volare.
1: Volare.
0: Ne blu dipinto di blu.
1: Also, I mean, if you caught that first intro of the song, doesn't that make you just want to be in Italy sipping on a little coffee?
0: Yeah, definitely. This is coming from me want to be in Italy.
1: I know, this is coming from me since I don't drink coffee, but I want to be there.
0: And then also behind us is Sonatina a lo Valdez, Valdez by Lázaro Valdez y Son Jazz. A nice reference to Mozart here.
1: Definitely some great songs. A lot of little bitty references there. Let us know if you have a song that you like that has that we have not yet played. And you can do that on yatusabes.blog, on Facebook and Instagram. And let us know your thoughts. What do you think?
0: And we'll be on again next Sunday, 11 a.m. We hope you join us again. 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
1: And next weekend is Labor Day weekend. Long weekend. So make sure that you tune in since a lot of you will be partying.
0: All right. 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
0: Those last songs you listened to were Alcemos el Vuelo by El Niño y la Verdad featuring Carla Maria Montpied.
1: And this has a reference to a famous duet by Alejandro Sanz and Shakira. Shakira, Colombian singer, Alejandro Sanz, the one and only Spanish singer, and they have a song.
0: Who is one of Andrea's all-time favorite artists.
1: Yes, he's my lost love. I've been loving him since age of 13, but who's counting? And they have a song that's called Te Lo Agradezco, Pero No, and they have a little reference there to that song.
0: After that, we heard Jugando Super Mario Bros. By Kai Real.
1: And the reference is Super Mario Bros. Theme song.
0: Yeah, super iconic song. And I mean, there's been so many different Mario games and songs that have come out about and that have been influenced by this theme. So, and behind us is Thriller by
1: Alfredito Rodriguez and Pedrito Martinez. And if you don't know,
0: this song is originally by Michael Jackson.
1: Pedrito Martinez will be in Louisville September 12th. I was like trying to think. September 12th, this month. Make sure you check him out.
0: And then we have one last song for you, which is Yo Soy Tu Papi. And this is a version with Tirso Duarte and Hey Hey Camagüey. The reference... I mean, like, the reference is just so silly. It's just so hard for me to take seriously. So if you've ever heard the Crazy Frog song...
1: I don't think I have. Can you do that again?
0: You may hear that in the next song, so let's see if you hear it. I'll give you a hint, it's around the 2-minute-ish mark.
1: Thank you all so much for joining us today, and we will be here next Sunday. Ya tú sabes.

I'm covering for LAM Radio Hour, but I will be using that hour just to play some songs that I am into that aren't classical. I'm really excited about that set. So we've got a great day ahead of us. We've got some fun music to play. I want to get right into the music, so there's no delays here. This is DJ Fjord. You're tuned into the Hanging Gardens. Let's get right into the music.

All right, what you just heard was The Echoing Green, composed by Walter Zimmermann off of the release Zimmermann, The Echoing Green, released in 2005. Before that was Arnold Schoenberg's Quatuor Andre Menur, Movement 7, Nicht zu Rauch, off of Schoenberg's String Quartets Movements, Pieces 1 through 4. This is DJ Fjord. You're tuned into the Hanging Gardens. Your journey through avant-garde, modern classical, outsider, and experimental music. As I said at the top of the hour, we will be doing our normal show right now, and then at 1 p.m. I will be covering for the LAM Radio Hour, but we'll be doing a separately themed set. You'll see what that entails. I'm sure a lot of you saw the troubling footage of the mudslide in Nepal. So I just wanted to give some information on how you can help. The Nepal Red Cross Society, founded in 1963, is the largest humanitarian organization in Nepal and a member of the International Red Cross and Red Crescent Movement. NRCS works across the country to provide disaster response, health services, blood transfusion, and community development with the mission to prevent suffering, protect life, and uphold human dignity. To learn more about the Nepal Red Cross Society and their response to the recent catastrophic flooding, please visit www.nrcs.org. Really tragic stuff in Nepal, and you know, an example of climate change rearing its ugly head, because that mudslide happened from the glacials breaking apart within the mountainside, causing them to collapse and leading to the flooding. So, you know, just thinking about them, think about them and help if you can, you know. Switching gears here, I wanted to tell you about Night Train Cocktail Lounge, hosted by Brian Manley. Sounds from back when, the lounge rides into the past, featuring music and lost sounds from the 1860s to the 1970s. The show follows the rails amid a mix of directions: surf, soundtracks, show tunes, garage, jazz, vintage country, exotica, and whatever else is scratched onto warped vinyl and hidden in your grandmother's attic. That's Night Train Cocktail Lounge, hosted by Brian Manley, here Mondays from 8 to 9 p.m. And if you like that show and this one, I want to say Thursday, September 10th, is our biggest fundraising day of the year. 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All right, everyone, we're going to get back into the music. Got a couple more tracks for you before we head into my freestyle radio hour at 1 p.m. So let's get right back into the music.

All right, what you just heard was Musica Ricercata Cantabile Molto Legato by Giorgi Ligeti. I'm really emphasizing Ligeti because I was told by a friend, my friend Caleb, that it is pronounced Ligeti, which sounds like an American mispronouncing a European name. But it's Giorgi Ligeti, off the album Ligeti Etudes Musica Ricercata. Really beautiful piece by one of my favorite composers, by Hungarian composer Giorgi Ligeti. Before that was 1919 by the wonderful Ryuichi Sakamoto off the album 1996. 1996 is an album released in 96 that has some original pieces for the album itself, but a lot of it also are kind of the greatest classical hits of Sakamoto's catalog, including Merry Christmas, Mr. Lawrence, the famous opening soundtrack song for the movie starring David Bowie, Merry Christmas, Mr. Lawrence. So, really great album. All right, we're going to close the Hanging Gardens proper set out with Vortex Temporum Movement 1 by Gerard Griset. And then we should have time for one more Schoenberg, with Serenade Movement 1, titled March. And I think we should have time for both, hopefully. And then after that, I'll hop back on the air and we'll start my my little set that I got for all of y'all, since I'm covering for the LAM Radio Hour, which I'm super excited about. So, getting the music in 1 second. 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All right, folks, got one, maybe two pieces left for you, and then I'll hop back on around 1 p.m. You're tuned into the Hanging Gardens. 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

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This is still DJ Fjord, but you are not tuned into the Hanging Gardens. I am covering for the LAM Radio Hour, which is usually hosted by Colleen and Maya. But I decided to make this a fun little show where I play a couple songs that I'm really into. We're going to start more in the twee sound. If you're unfamiliar with twee music, it's a very loose genre categorization. It can best be described as DIY elements, but make it cute. So I think that's the best way. There's a lot of love songs, a lot of cute, fun, you know, dancey songs. So I figured it's a nice way to continue this Sunday and try to bring some levity. Kind of a tough week, so I want to get right into the music. This is DJ Fjord. I'm covering for the LAM Radio Hour, so your regularly scheduled programming will be back next week. But for now, let's start the set with Set Sail for the Rainbow by Red Go-Kart off of Singin' Up to the Star. This is DJ Fjord. Thanks, everybody.

All right, what you just heard was Jesus Wants Me for a Sunbeam by the Vaselines. That's off the compilation album released in 2009 titled Enter the Vaselines. Before that was Landmark by the Field Mice off the album Where'd You Learn to Kiss That Way. Before that was Rainy Poppy Field by 800 Cherries off the album Romantico. And before that was Set Sail for the Rainbow by Red Go Kart off the album Singing Up to the Star. Went a little twee heavy that first part of the set. Switch gears a little bit here. Kind of go to some twee and maybe into some shoegazy stuff. If you're just tuning in, this is usually the time slot for the LAM Radio Hour, but Colleen and Maya are both out today, so this is DJ Fjord covering and giving you a little variety of tunes I've been listening to. In countries around the world, LGBTQI+ people face violence and oppression simply because of who they love or who they are. Rainbow Railroad is an international human rights organization that helps them get to safety. The name harkens back to the Underground Railroad, a network of activists in the 19th century who assisted black people escaping enslavement in the American South. Since their founding in 2006, they've helped over 40,000 LGBTQI+ refugees and other at-risk individuals find safety through emergency relocation, crisis response, cash assistance, and other kinds of help. For more information, visit rainbowrailroad.org. 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

All right, what you just heard was Dozen by Allison's Halo off the album Eye Dazzler. Before that was Piece of Wick A Lit in a Pine by Soul Whirling Somewhere off the album Pie Wacket. Before that was City Moon off the album by the artist Love Spirals Downwards off the album Flux. And before that was All of a Tremble by St. Christopher off the compilation album Air Balloon Road, a Sarah Records compilation released in 1994. And before that was Love to Know by the Marine Girls off the album Lazy Ways / Beach Party. If you recognize that voice from Marine Girls, I wouldn't blame you because it's Tracy Thorn of the wonderful band Everything But the Girl, a band I love dearly. It's cool how they go from jazz to, you know, almost atmospheric drum and bass sounds in their music. And I always love a band that's just a couple and that they're still together. So, very beautiful band, great singer. This is DJ Fjord. I'm covering for the LAM Radio Hour. I've been just playing some favorite tracks of mine right now. We will have three more songs for you. I'll get into those in just 1 second. But first, I wanted to talk about the Amica Center for Immigrant Rights. The United States detains more immigrants than any other country in the world. Every day, people are torn from their communities and loved ones are sent to remote detention facilities across the country, often leaving children without caretakers and homes without providers. With no right to a public defender in immigration court, too many people are forced to navigate complex legal proceedings alone. The Amica Center for Immigrant Rights engages in legal defense and litigation for immigrant children and adults facing detention and deportation. Everyone deserves access to due process and legal representation. For more information on their work, go to amicacenter.org. That's amicacenter.org. Coming up at the top of the hour, you can tune in to Flanger Magazine, hosted by Ben Zoller. 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All right, everyone, I got three more songs for you. We're going to start with Fear of Flying by the Bowery Electric off the album Beat. After that will be Hardly Ever Smile, parentheses Without You, by Poison Girlfriend off of Melting Moment. And then after that will be Miss by Erica DeCassier off the album Lifetime. Folks, I really appreciate you tuning in. It's been really fun to just play some favorite tunes of mine and switch it up from the classical wave that I usually have in my programming. So thanks so much for listening. This is DJ Fjord. Let's listen to these last three tracks together, and I hope you have a wonderful Sunday. Thank you.

under 3.

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I took a sip from a cup of mercury. I took a sip from a cup of mercury. I took a sip from a cup of mercury. I took a sip from a cup of mercury. I took a sip from a cup of mercury. I took a sip from a cup of mercury. I took a sip from a cup of mercury. I swallowed the one you buried.

It's 3 o'clock and you're listening to WXOX LP Louisville 97.1 FM, and we're also streaming online at dartxfm.com and the WXOX app, which is available in the, I guess I want to say it's in the Google Play Store. It's probably also in the Apple the Apple Store. I feel like that's wrong. It's the Apple Store. You're listening to Flanger Magazine. We're entering our second hour. We have heard a few variety of tracks. We heard from Sunburn Hand of the Man before this. We heard their B-side from their 2007 album, A Taste of Never. We heard from Coil. I never heard that track before. Something about drinking mercury. And I thought that was, you know, it's weird. I put that in my playlist a couple weeks ago. I had played it. And then I heard this story about someone at MIT maybe drinking some, I want to say it was like methyl chloride, something along those lines. It's like the most poisonous thing you can ever have. It's just a drop of it on your hand will kill you within about a year. And the good news is somebody, this MIT student who was, I guess, you know, synthesizing this chemical, it turns out their blood tests are so far they're positive. They've been taking some blood tests, and it seems as though, you know, maybe they didn't synthesize it right. You know, it's one of those times where you don't do something right and it doesn't come back to bite you. So good for him, and I hope they, you know, students at MIT, we want them to stick around. They've got the brains to really make this the oil of the engine of this, of the industry, of the country and the world run. So I hate to see them go down maybe this guy won't work out to be such a, you know, if he's not even synthesizing things right. Anywho, I played that, and he was talking about drinking mercury, and I don't think that's what I was mentioning earlier, but Coil, that was Coil. We heard from some German band that I had never heard before the other day, and then I thought I'd play this Air Cushion Finish. We heard a track from their 2014 album Spree. We started the set off with some old classics from Inuyama Land and Serge Boulay.

Everybody, what is going on? It is 4 p.m. and you are now listening to Right on Radio here at 97.1 FM WXOX LP in Louisville, Kentucky, streaming online at artxfm.com. My name is Josh. I'm here from 4 until 5 p.m. and I've got some music for you today, just like I do every week. You'll have to wait to hear what it is. These last few weeks, I feel like at the beginning of the show, somehow or another, for technical reasons, I'm missing like the first 4 or 5 seconds of whatever song I try to play, or there's some like dead air. I try to avoid that. I don't know what is going on with my computer, but I don't know. We'll see how it goes today. Thanks again for tuning in. 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

That's T-Rex here right on Radio WXOX in Louisville with Groove a Little. Before that, we heard David Bowie, The Red Sails. Right before that, Iggy Pop, Lust for Life. And we began the set with a song that I've played at the beginning of many shows here at the station, and that was Oh My Soul by Big Star. Kind of doing a summer theme today. I don't know, it's not like the songs... any of these songs like mention summer explicitly, but they feel like good weather music to me. So I hope y'all are enjoying it. I've got a couple quick messages, and then, you know, we're going to get right back into it. Try not to waste any time. First, definitely not wasting your time, I want to let you know about a show here at WXOX that you should listen to, which is called the Night Train Cocktail Lounge, hosted by Brian Manley on Mondays beginning at 8 p.m. It's Sounds from Back When. The lounge rides into the past, featuring music and lost sounds from the 1860s to the 1970s. The show follows the rails amid a mix of directions, surf, soundtracks, show tunes, garage, jazz, vintage country, exotica, and whatever else is scratched onto warped vinyl and hidden in your grandmother's attic. It's the Night Train Cocktail Lounge, and it's here at WXOX every Monday, beginning at 8 p.m. I'd also like to let you know about a very important event in relation to this radio station, and that is Give for Good. 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Okay, up next from Elvis Costello and the Attractions, this is Pump It Up. Stay tuned.

What's up? You're listening to WXOX. Still, and I hope you keep listening. You just heard The Cars with Night Spots. Before that one, it was the B-52s with Hero Worship. That B-52s album, its self-titled, is so good. I just cannot believe it. I don't know enough about it to know whether or not it's regarded as one of the greatest albums ever made, but I genuinely think that it should be. It's insane. And before that one, we heard Elvis Costello and The Attractions with Pump It Up. Stay tuned, more music on the way. We've got Blondie and just more and more after that. 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

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This is Right On Radio. My name is Josh. I am your DJ. We started the set, this most recent one, around 4:30 with Blondie. That was Atomic. After that, and most recently, you heard The Shadows with an instrumental. That's called The Rumble. Almost everything I've played today has been like late 70s, and then on that one, I just went back, like, 1962. I feel like that Blondie song had a bit of a surf rock kind of feel to it, and then The Shadows kind of make sense with that, so, yeah. Hope y'all are enjoying the show. I've got a couple of messages for you, and then we'll get back to it. First, and this is very, very relevant, coming up at 5 p.m., just like it does every Sunday, it's the radio program Sounds Good with DJs Morning Sun and Captain Albator. They're letting you know that music is healing. Experience this sensation across never-ending genres and live in the moment through your radio waves. It feels good and sounds good. That starts just about 20 minutes. I'd also like to read a PSA about Lights Out Louisville. I think I talked about this last week, but I like this one. I think it matters, and I hope people care about this kind of stuff. Lights Out Louisville is an effort to prevent some of the 1 billion fatalities that occur every year when birds collide with illuminated homes and buildings. Local citizens are pledging to take action to reduce light pollution, especially during peak bird migration between 11 p.m. and 6 a.m. in April, May, September, and October. To participate in Lights Out Louisville, turn off interior lights when no one is in a room. Draw your window coverings, like blinds or shades, after dark. 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And choose warmer toned bulbs for outdoor lighting. You can also visit lightsoutlouisville.org to learn more or take the pledge. I'm against light pollution. I hope other people are too. I mean, I don't think really most people are, just judging by the amount of light pollution there is. But basically, like, if you don't need a light on, don't turn it on or turn it off. Like, why? What are you doing? Why is everything so bright all the time? It's crazy. All right. That is the end of that little tangent. Coming up next, we're going to hear Tom Petty and the Heartbreakers. This is called You Tell Me. Stay tuned. Keep listening to WXOX.

That was Lou Reed, I'm So Free. Before that one, you heard Tom Petty and the Heartbreakers with You Tell Me. Thanks for tuning in and being here for Right On Radio at WXOX. I'm glad you had a little bit of time to listen to music with me today, and I hope you'll come back next week at 4 p.m. to do the same thing. I'm going to leave you with a song that I have been playing every year for the last several summers, like at least once a year, because I love it and I think it fits the season. It's just one of my favorite guys. I hope you're going to hear it, and I'll let you figure out what you think about it. It's a long one. It's good. We're going to hear Jonathan Richman with Ice Cream Man, and then after that, a little bit from Chet Atkins, Little Rock Getaway, taking you to the top of the hour. Stay tuned for Sounds Good. That's the program that starts at 5 p.m. right after this one's over. Thanks again for being here, and I will see you all next week for more Right On Radio at WXOX in Louisville.

You like the Ice Cream Man? See, Ice Cream.

Thank you very much. Our next song is going to be one more time.

Yes, sir. I can hear you.

You are listening to WXOX LP Louisville. I'm Morning Sun with Captain Albator.

That was groovy. That was Buzz Scaggs with Hard Times. We started the set with Little Barry, Lugging Hurt, followed by Curtis Harding, Face Your Fear, and Calvin Keys, B.E. Enjoy that set. Did you know that Louisville once belonged to the Cherokee, Osage, and the Shawnee Nations? Today and every day, Art FM gratefully acknowledges these onward ancestral homelands we gather, as well as the diverse and vibrant native communities who make their home here today. Every Sundays, it's LAM Radio Hour with Colin and Maya. The Louisville Academy of Music is a non-profit music school that nurtures the growth and development of students, not solely as musicians, but as creative, inspired people. 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Nice name. Be a part of the joy of music making with all ages, levels and time periods broadcasted directly from Art FM Studio with your host and Louisville Academy of Music musician Colin Mahoney. And today they put the Bowery Electric, and I'm really fond of that band, so thank you for sharing, Colin and Maya. Alright, coming next. Well, it's gonna be good. We got Pigeon, Marco Benevento, Alexander Faure, and we will finish with Romy Wrights and her new tune. I'm Captain Albator with Morning Sun, and this sounds good.

Well, hello there. That was Romy Writes with their song Search to Find the Truth. We started our set off with Pigeon and their song Mirror Test. After that was Tirondo with Marco Benevento. Benevente. La Vie after that with Alexander IV. How'd you get in there? Thanks for being with us. I'm Morning Sun with Captain Albator. And we're on every Sunday from 5 to 6. We share this frequency with so many other wonderful volunteer DJs, like DJ Olivia Scott, from shoegaze to stargaze, amateur astrologist. DJ Olivia Scott brings you genre fluid jams to complement the astrological vibe and transits of the week. 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Y'all, we lost a real one this week. Our Dolly Parton patron, saint of imagination and sequins. She is our angel who's now watching all of us from above. Our DJ Little Dude has been a part of her imagination library since just his wee first years, and in her first book that she writes called I Am a Rainbow, she puts a dedication on the back page I'd like to read for y'all. It touched my heart. When I was just a young child, I wanted to see a rainbow every single day. No matter how I was feeling, seeing a rainbow always made me happy. Then one day, I figured out how I could see a rainbow every day. All I had to do was reach up and pull that rainbow right out of the sky and place it in my heart. May you all carry a rainbow in your heart, so whenever you need a moment of joy, you just let that rainbow out of your heart and watch it jump back into the sky. She signs it, I love you, Dolly. Well, we love you too. And this one's for you, our angel, flying too close to the ground.

That was Namas with Peter, French band from Brittany. We had Willie Nelson with Angel Flying Too Close to the Ground, and Duran Jones and the Indications with Giving Up. And they'll be back here soon for Urbans and Beyond. Alright, it's time for us to go. We have one more tune for y'all, and then it will be that driving beat with James. Alright, coming next, the Bee Gees. See you next week.

Welcome to another episode of That Driving Beat. My name's James. I'm broadcasting from the Art FM WXOX studios in downtown Louisville, Kentucky. You may also be catching the show on the Face Radio at thefaceradio.com or at one of the one of several other fine community radio stations out there in the U.S., Canada, and maybe even elsewhere, wherever you're listening. Thanks for joining me today for another radio dance party. I've brought a big box of old 45 RPM singles. That's what I do here. Mostly from the 60s, a few from the late 50s, early 70s generally. But soul, rhythm and blues, garage rock, upbeat stuff to get you moving around, get you enjoying yourself, getting you loving your life here for at least a couple of hours. Started off, as always, with Willie Mitchell doing the theme song of the show. You heard That Driving Beat on the High label from 1965. I followed that up with one by a group called Salt and Pepper. There have been many groups over the decades that are some sort of form of Salt and Pepper. That one was from 1971. On the Epic label, you heard Rock Me in the Cradle. And then you just heard The Bandwagon with Baby Make Your Own Sweet Music, 1968. That one came out also on the Epic label. 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More information can be found on Facebook, Instagram, or at monicbeer.com. All right, this past week, the world suffered a loss. Dolly Parton, maybe not an artist you'd think about hearing about or hearing on a show that advertises itself as 60s soul, rhythm and blues, funk, etc., etc. But if you're a frequent listener to That Driving Beat, you know

So there are a few songs from the 60s, right at the beginning of Dolly's career, that are right there in that sound that I play here on that driving beat. So I want to pay some respects to Dolly Parton. Died at 80 years old, born in poverty in the mountains in East Tennessee. Made it to Nashville in her late teens, I believe, and built herself an incredible career in country music, bluegrass, disco, pop, rock, all kinds of things she did over the years. She was an actor as well, of course, and just an all-around entertainer, and also a philanthropist. She founded a nonprofit that called the Imagination Library. That's what it's called. That provided free books for young children to get them interested in reading, as well as so many other things. And I'm a huge fan of Dolly Parton, even outside of stuff that you'll hear me play here on that driving beat. So of course I wanted to dig out all of the records that I have by her that have the sound, that have that driving beat sound. And there are three of them. As far as I know, there are three 45s, four songs between those three 45s that over the decades have been kind of adopted by the rare soul, Northern soul, DJ collecting, dancing scene. And you'll hear them at DJ nights right alongside obscure Motown stuff and soul out of Detroit and Memphis and Chicago and Muscle Shoals and all these places. And I am glad that I have over the last several years managed to track down copies of all three of these records. Two of them especially go for fairly big money, because they didn't sell many. This was before anybody really knew who Dolly Parton was, outside of a few people in the Nashville music industry that was trying to, that had signed her and was trying to figure out what to do with her. As you'll kind of hear from these records that I'm going to play during the show today, they didn't really know what to do to do with her. I've heard it said with these records they wanted to kind of take her in a bit of a poppy girl group R&B direction, and she humored them on that. She had already actually had a little bit of success even in her late teens, early 20s, as a songwriter in Nashville, country songs and I think some pop songs and other things, but she knew she wanted to do country. So even when she was recording these records that I'm going to play on the Monument record label, she was doing country as much as she could, and it didn't take her too long, really, I think, before she was establishing herself as a country artist. But I'm going to stop talking about St. Dolly Parton now and just play one of these from 1966 on the Monument record label out of Nashville. This was the record executives, the producers, tried to take Dolly in a musical direction that she wasn't all that interested in, but she was willing to give it a shot. Dolly Parton, Don't Drop Out.

That was Patti LaBelle and the Bluebells with Family Man, 1966 on Atlantic Records. Before that, Brenda and the Tabulations did Hey Boy on the Dion label from 1967. Baby Washington, right before that one, A Handful of Memories. That one came out on Sue in 1962. And the one and only Dolly Parton did Don't Drop Out to start us off there on the Monument label from 1966. We're going to hear a couple more from Dolly Parton during the show today. You are listening to That Driving Beat here on WXOX, also on the Face Radio. Thanks for joining me. World Central Kitchen is first to the front lines, providing meals in response to humanitarian, climate, and community crisis. When disaster strikes, WCK's relief team mobilizes to the front lines with the urgency of now to start cooking and providing meals to people in need. World Central Kitchen's relief team is in Nepal, downstream from the country's border with China, where flash flooding has left hundreds dead and even more missing. Their restaurant partners are already on the ground serving meals to affected communities. To learn more about World Central Kitchen and their work in Nepal and other places, visit wck.org. They are always working all over the world and in the U.S. as well. They've got teams up in Gary, Indiana right now helping, they've been out of power after some storms for well over a week now up there, and they're struggling, and they've got teams everywhere at all times, places that are very dangerous and uncomfortable to be. WCK.org if you want to find out more. I want to invite you to stick around all Sunday night here, all Sunday evening on WXOX. If you make it till midnight, you'll be admitted to the Gold Room. It's a late-night radio show hosted by Jakey T. Jackson. Baby, you're on the list. Sundays, midnight to 2 a.m. Let's get back to the music here on That Driving Beat. Coming up next, Bobby McClure on the Checker label from 1967. Don't get your signals crossed.

That was the Everly Brothers covering the Spencer Davis Group, Somebody Help Me. Great mod tune there from the Everly Brothers. Western Kentucky's own. There, the pride of Central City, the Everly Brothers. That one came out on the Warner Brothers record label in 1966 as a single. It was also on an LP of them doing several covers and originals. They worked with the Hollies on that LP and recorded about half of the songs in London, just kind of doing some mod-sounding tunes with their fantastic harmonies. I forget the name of the LP. Came out in 66 or so as well. Something about Everly Brothers in London. Elmore Morris before that, It Seemed Like Heaven to Me, 1962 on Cracker Jack. Jimmy Richards, you heard before that, with Don't Forget Those Who Knew You When on the A&M Records label from 1968. And Bobby McClure got that set started with Don't Get Your Signals Crossed. Came out on the Checker label in 1967. 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So on September the 10th, remember ArtFM at giveforgoodlouisville.org. I'm gonna play another one of Dolly Parton's early singles here on the Monument label from 1965. Here is Dolly with Old Enough to Know Better.

An incredible one out of Memphis, Tennessee, there on the High record label from 1966. You heard Don Bryant with Coming On Strong. Before that, Inez Fox did Mockingbird on the Symbol label from 1963. The Ad-Libs, The Boy from New York City, 1965 on the Blue Cat label. And Dolly Parton got that set started, Old Enough to Know Better, on the Monument label from 1965. I've got two more Dolly songs I'm going to spin throughout the rest of the show here. We are drawing to the end of the first hour of that driving beat. So I've got another hour to go. Hope you're enjoying the show. I do want to let you know this program gets support from Louisville's own Monarch Beer Company, a Kentucky proud brewery and restaurant in the heart of the Schnitzelburg neighborhood. 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All right, I want to throw this next one out to Brett from Surface Noise Records here in Louisville. He just texted me that he's listening. So I'm going to throw out another country music superstar from their time before they were a country music superstar. On the Warner Brothers label from 1963, here is Total Disaster by Ronnie Millsap.

All right, that was my third Dolly Parton tune for this evening. I'm playing her stuff from the mid-60s when not exactly soul songs, but songs that have been picked up in the Northern Soul, the Rare Soul DJ and DJ Knight, DJ Collector world. As just having that Northern Soul, if you want to call it that, or just that beat, that what this show is named for, that driving beat. That one was Dolly Parton doing Busy Signal from 1966 on Monument. That just in her early days in Nashville, she'd just moved there, was a songwriter. I don't know if for the Monument label or if just for one of the publishing houses. And she had a little bit of success already as a songwriter when she'd moved west out of Sevier County, where she was born and brought up. And they didn't know quite what to do with her. They weren't at Monument. The B-sides of some of these that I'm playing are country songs that are a little more recognizable as what would come later from Dolly. But they were trying to do this girl group, pop R&B kind of thing. Obviously didn't go anywhere as far as Dolly Parton's career, future career, but fantastic songs. That was Dolly Parton doing Busy Signal, 1966 on Monument. Love, love, love that record. And Ronnie Millsap, before that, Total Disaster. Threw that one out to Brett at Surface Noise Records. Glad you're listening tonight, Brett. I'll be in to see you in the record store sometime soon. That Ronnie Millsap came out on Warner Brothers in 1963. We've got time for one more in this first hour of that driving beat. It's out of Memphis, Tennessee, on the Gold Wax label from 1968. James Carr, Stronger Than Love.

Hello, my name is James. This is hour two of That Driving Beat for today. I'm broadcasting live on this hot, sunny Sunday afternoon, early evening, from the Art FM WXOX studios in downtown Louisville, Kentucky. 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I started out this second hour with one by the Poppies on the Epic record label from 1966. You heard He's Got Real Love. Then you heard Edwin Starr, Way Over There. That one came out on the Gordy label, part of the Motown company, in 1968. And the one you just heard was by the Young Hearts on the Canterbury label from 1967. That was A Little Togetherness. Let's get right back into the music here. The next 45 I have queued up on the decks here in the Art FM studio is by Troy Keyes on the ABC Records label from 1969. Here's Love Explosion.

You just heard The Extensions with I Want to Know. It came out on the Success label in 1962. Also from 1962, right before that, you heard Freddie Houston doing Soft Walkin'. The Intruders did I'm Girl Scoutin' before that, 1970, on the Gamble label. And Troy Keyes started that set out with Love Explosion, 1969, on the ABC Records label. 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Thank you. Coming up next here on That Driving Beat, one from 1960 on the Atlantic record label, The Top Notes with Say Yes.

is Junior Walker and the All-Stars doing Brainwasher, 1962, on the Harvey label out of Detroit before they got lured across town to the Motown company. Actually, I think Motown just bought the Harvey label and probably the contracts that that went with it. But yeah, that was Junior Walker and the All-Stars. Christine Cattrell before that, It's Nobody's Fault on the VJ label from 1962. Al Johnson did some New Orleans sounds before that. Shout out to Billy T on that one. That was Al Johnson with Carnival Time on the Ron label out of New Orleans from 1960. And the Top Notes started that set out with Say Yes on the Atlantic label, also from 1960. Let's keep it going. Up next, Northern Soul classic here on the Rick-Tick label out of Detroit. Another label that Berry Gordy and Motown just bought out to swallow its life force. Rick-Tick. On the Rick-Tick label from 1968, here's the Fantastic Four with Win or Lose, I'm Gonna Love You.

You just heard Joe Simon there. The Girls All Right With Me on the Soundstage 7 label out of Nashville from 1969. Johnny Jones and the King Casuals covering Jimi Hendrix there. Before that, Purple Haze on the Brunswick label from 1968. A group called Flavor, who I think were from Virginia. I'm not sure. But anyway, covering Shop Around, 1968 on the Columbia label, and the Fantastic Four out of Detroit did Win or Lose, I'm Gonna Love You on the Rick Tick label from 1968 to start that set out. Direct Relief is responding to catastrophic flash flooding in Nepal, coordinating with local Nepali healthcare partners and Nepal's Ministry of Health to deliver emergency medical aid and relief. 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If you don't know what I'm talking about there, go online and Google Nepal flooding. A glacier broke and released an incredible amount of muddy water and rocks and debris. I saw something in a reliable source that this was averaging over 100 miles an hour, this flow coming down the Himalayan mountains, coming down the valleys into the populated areas below. 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Want to thank you for listening to that driving beat. Coming up in just a few minutes, if you're listening on WXOX, I'm going to turn you over to Road Movie Music with Detroit Dave and George 3PO. 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If you're listening on the Face Radio, keep it locked in for Memory Motel. If you're listening somewhere else, I hope that whatever you hear next is good, but I don't know what it is. All right, so I've played three Dolly Partons, early singles on the show this evening. They're not country songs. I wouldn't really call any of them country songs, although she, of course, embodied country music and just being from a poor mountain community out in East Tennessee. Near Pigeon Forge in Gatlinburg, she kind of rebuilt that community around her as she gained fame and gained money and resources from her career. She could have just hoarded that to become a multi-millionaire, maybe billionaire, who knows? But she didn't. She invested. She shared. From everything I've heard, her businesses took pretty good care of the people. She, of course, built Dollywood. And years ago, I went to the Dollywood Water Park down there. It was a good time. But I have played three of the tunes before she really started her successful country career. These are from the mid-60s on the Monument label out of Nashville, when they were trying to do some kind of pop girl group R&B kind of stuff with her. And ironically, I think they worked incredibly well, but it wasn't really the direction that she wanted to go in, so they were kind of a dead end as far as her career. But as we're celebrating her life, celebrating her contribution to the world, I wanted to play these songs and give thanks for the existence of Dolly Parton. So here's the last one I'm going to play from her. Dolly Parton on Monument from 1966. This is the flip side of Don't Drop Out, the one I played earlier in the show. Here's Control Yourself. What a record. What a record. Those are the two sides.

That was Gene Wells, Can't You Feel It, 1968, on Kala Records. 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Got time for about 1.5 more songs in today's episode of That Driving Beat. Thanks for joining me. If you want to get in touch online, just search on Facebook or Instagram for Midnight Hour Sound System. Let me know you're out there. We're going to hear the Masqueraders, I Don't Want Nobody to Lead Me On, 1967 on Wand. And then we'll hear Susie's Serenade by Bob Wilson, 1967 on Sound Stage 7. Thanks for listening to That Driving Beat.

0: 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I'm sorry, let me say that again. 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All you have to do is look for WXOX. And when you do, and you download it, push play, hear live radio that is happening in downtown Louisville. Right now, it is being hosted by George 3PO. And to my side,
1: 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And tonight, the road trip is going to the show. We are going to see some live music, and that's what we're going to play for you. We're going to listen to some live recordings.
0: I had made a proclamation at the beginning of the summer that I wanted to, at the end of every month, do live entertainment for those people who couldn't get out there in the world to see live shows, because half of what music is all about is seeing it live. I'd had a guest lined up for us. Sadly, scheduling did not make that happen. So we are going to play recorded live music. Thankfully, some of these recordings were made before I was born. I wouldn't have been there otherwise to see these artists maybe in their heyday. So, thank you for all those people who recorded these songs. And I may have recorded one or